Every time my heart is beating, I can feel the recipe. I wonder if my day is coming, blame it on the entropy. My blood is pumping, I can see the end is right in front of me. Don't take it

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1: Try sitting with your palms down on your knees. Notice the quality of self-containment here. If you then turn both palms up, you may notice a change in energy, an openness to what is above, to the energy of the heavens. As above, so below. And remember, whatever you're trying to do, just make sure to lick your hands first.

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1: 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I know that this could feel like that, but I just can't stop. That might